It'll take a golden mile, or maybe five. And then the sky was mad with stars.

0: when you're missing home. Only know you love her when you let her go. And you let her go.
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0: Ah, oh, the hell with the rules.
1: 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I'm not upset, I'm just curious. How long until I get to hold you tight? I'm not upset, I just wanna touch you. It's no rush. I'm just in love, just in love, just in love.
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0: I see your talents have gone beyond the mere physical level. Your skills are now at the point of spiritual insight. I have several questions. What is the highest technique you hope to achieve?
1: To have no technique.
0: Very good. What are your thoughts when facing an opponent?
1: There is no opponent.
0: And why is that?
1: Because the word I does not exist.

0: can now present.
1: This is a precious opportunity. Be aware of the photographs you are taking now.

Oh, you have just entered the candy store, baby bottle. Oh, yes. Oh, and it ain't nothing but sweetness up in here, baby. Oh, yes. And we have our most prized possession, baby. A little bit of candy. Show them how it's done, baby.

0: since we last talked, but we should catch up. I haven't seen you in so long.
1: Straight into the moon.
0: With what happened in the past, didn't mean anything. I'm sorry. I was figuring myself out.
2: I shouldn't have done what I did.
3: Where you been at?

what's the deal? What's happening? What's happening? What's happening, bro? What's happening? What's happening, bro? What's happening, man? What's happening, bro? Save me.

0: man, like, it's like, what's to you, bro? Like, you my mans or what? Like,
1: nah, I can't call it.
0: Every time I ask you for something, like, little shit, you can't even do that. I got you. I can't tell if it's love or it's hate, I can't call it. These rappers acting like they my friends, but they fraudin', what the fuck, ya? Yeah? Always typing all them LOLs for, joking with me like you my mans, but I ain't fell for it. I'm way clearer, with the man in the mirror, I can sense it in your spirit that you fear us. When niggas ran up on you at your show, woofing, who did you text? I bought shit and Bubba to the show with the sticks, ready to air something for you when we came through the door. Them other niggas in your squad shook it on you like some hoes. Y'all pollo, you're not loyal. 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That's on some personal shit. I can't lie, bro, it hurt me a bit.

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Like, nah, I can't call it. I can't call it. Niggas acting like they my mans, I can't call it. Shit, I can't call it. Like, nah, I can't call it. Hell nah, I can't call it. Talking like we're supposed to be friends.

0: Get specific, my nigga. 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This shit has been nothing new to me. I took my L's on the chin, but still beautiful. And next time you ask for help, I'm saying, who is you? Damn, I can't call it. Like, nah, I can't call it. I can't call it. Niggas acting like they my mans. I can't call it. Yeah, I can't call it. Like, nah, I can't call it. Hell nah, I can't call it. Talking like we supposed to be friends. I can't call it. Damn, I can't call it. Like, nah, I can't call it. I can't call it. Niggas acting like they my mans. I can't call it. Yeah, I can't call it. Like, nah, I can't call it. Hell nah, I can't call it. Talking like we supposed every to be friends, pure intention I can't call it.
1: Íntimas melodías.
2: But I got all of what you did already.
1: Solo para compartir. Escuchalas.
2: I love it when you do it like that.
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0: You ready, man? I got the 911s, bro. They're working smooth. That's what the dude that I bought them off from told me. He told me they were in the military or some shit.
1: Yeah, man. But you know we ain't got time in the world. Let's go get this done quick, you know?
0: Yeah, right, Ryan? I mean, what's wrong, man? What's with you scratching and shit, like, in your stuttering? You kind of off today, man.
1: Yeah, man, I'm fine. Let's go. We're wasting so much time. Don't worry about me.
0: I, man, you know, I'm just saying, but you know what?
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the old ramshackle house with the broken down porch and the novelty doorbell. The lights are still on. Zoe plays her music low. She's got a bottle on the go. Everything's in boxes. It's been a long night packing. Clothes in black bin bags, blue tack, greasing the paintwork. What the fuck is all this stuff? There's the road sign stolen from Quick Shag Street. 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Birthday card that her sister made in the distant past when she turned 13. Hair stuff, books, love letters she can't bin. 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Repaint it, he's tripled the rent, he's gonna get it and all. 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Zoe goes to the window, looks to the street,

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2: In the basement flat by the garages where the people dump their mattresses, Esther's in her kitchen making sandwiches. 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

0: 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Say that for my baby mama. 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